0: lose.
1: 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It should be against the law to miss it. 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Get your hands up. It's Charlie Roll. 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

Y100. 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

My single days are over, but they were fun while they lasted. Footloose and Fancy Free. Y100 Shane Geronimo Arena with you. Sunday night wind-up. On the way, Megan Maroney, Old Alabama. Right now, Riley Green, Think As You Drunk. Y100.

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Y100, Green Bay and the Valley's number one for country and fun. 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You don't want to miss it. 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It's Tucker Wedmore, Brunettes.

Ooh, those huge tires. And that drive shaft. She thinks my tractor's sexy. Join Y100 Shotgun for Gourmet Wishes Wednesday, October 14th at the Rush Expo. More than 40 amazing restaurants, incredible food, drinks, live music, and auction, and inspiring stories from local Make-A-Wish kids. It's going to be a great night for an even greater cause, Gourmet Wishes. Y100 and Luke Bryan.

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It's Kane Brown, Women.

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Get me for free. Sunday night wind up, Shane Reno with you. Sometimes you got to rethink some things. Maybe Sunday night football in one ear, listen to us in the other. Glad to be here. Here's Luke Holmes on Y100. Hold up.

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Y100. 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We'll have it sent right to your phone. It's Jordan Davis. Sunday night wind up and turn this truck around.

streamer. Download the Y100 app today, powered by Cabus and Buses. A lot of requests for this song, so let's spin it up again. Stella Lefty. It's called Boston. On a

0: 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It's John Party. 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
2: 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Oh, do-si-do. Come on, baby, let's go.
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0: With David Lee Murphy.
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Y100. This is My Dirt. Sometimes you got to wash the grease and the grime off your body and get ready for the work week. I'm Shane Reno. Thanks for tuning me in. Midwest Country next at 10, followed by The Overnight Show and David Kay kicking off at 11. Have a good night. Y100.

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3: 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What's going on, friend? 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Minnesota, Wisconsin, Iowa, the Dakotas. 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All regional, all independent. It's what it's all about. Megan the Birdwatcher, they've been up for Americana, which they've won in the past. Entertainer of the Year, just won Album of the Year, thanks in part to this song, Hatman Blues, that I think was nominated for Song of the Year as well. Megan the Birdwatcher, Hatman Blues, getting it going on Midwest Country Music Originals. Let's go.

0: Not gonna lie to you, sounds like a pretty cool place, Out West. I might want to take a trip out there. Madison Colbitt, again, with Out West here, Midwest Country Music Originals. And speaking of Out West, Lee Klett from The Boys out of Iowa teamed up with Jessica Luby out of South Dakota. She's from like the western side of South Dakota, which I think we found out is like the mountain side, right? Or the rancher side. It's the farmer side, the rancher side of South Dakota. But this song is great. Four-letter word written by Lee Klett from The Boys. And again, Jessica Luby. It's Four-Letter Word, Midwest Country Music Originals.
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From Rockford, Illinois, that's Lola Blue, Neon Knight on Midwest Country Music Original. She made a big step last year, getting a nod for Entertainer of the Year and also Female Vocalist. 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All right, speaking of the award show, Corey Waller and the Wicked Things took home the Band of the Year this last year. They released an EP, Kitchen Table Sessions, I think, or Kitchen Table or something like that, in the spring of this year, kind of into the summer. Not sure we missed this track as a release off of that album, but let's give it a listen. It's called Anchor from Corey Waller and the Wicked Things, a debut here, the first of three debuts this week. 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

0: Go debut from Corey Waller and the Wicked Things Band of the Year anchor on Midwest Country Music Originals. What do you think? Let us know, right? Midwest CMO on Instagram, Midwest Country Music Originals on Facebook as well, or Midwest Country Music Organization, I should say, on Facebook. Easy for me to do, right? That's why on Instagram, we just did Midwest CMO. What do you think? I dig it. Give us a like and a follow. We certainly appreciate you following along with all these great artists. All right, gonna come back with Rural Route. New one from McKenna Faith Winter, speaking of some Illinois love, and also a new release from Kanan James as well. It's all coming up. Stay here, Midwest Country Music Originals.
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0: Rough Around the Edges. Love that one. Rural Route from Iowa on Midwest Country Music Originals. All right, let's head over to Illinois for this one. McKenna Faith Winters, young artist, I think 17, maybe only 18 years old. A bunch of singles out there in universe already. This is the latest one called Coming Up Cowboy, again from McKenna Faith Winters on Midwest Country Music Originals.
1: Never thought that I'd be the back 40 type, like the skyline side of that county line.

What do you think coming up, Cowboy from McKenna Faith Winters on Midwest Country Music Originals? God, she sings and performs certainly much much more advanced than her, I guess, teenage years age or something like that. Again, I think she's 17 or 18 years old still, which is incredible. So I love it. All right, Robbie Michael, new stuff here. We debuted this a couple weeks ago. People loving on it. Robbie Michael, Simplified, Midwest Country Music Originals. Stay.

latest from Chloe Ray, Housewife, on Midwest Country Music Originals. A lot of people heard the debut from that one last week, and they're digging it. She's from North Dakota, by the way, so getting some North Dakota love here on the show. All right, new release from Kanan James called On My Skin. Now, I love this guy's writing. I feel like he's one of those artists that keeps grinding, keeps getting better over the years and over each song. So let's take a listen if that trend continues. Again, Kanan James, On My Skin on Midwest Country Music Originals.

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There's a rocking tune there, Queen of Attention from Matt Mueller on Midwest Country Music Originals. Man, that is a, it's kind of a rock song, rock banger there from Matt Mueller. Love his voice though, for sure. Again, Matt Mueller out of Southern Minnesota, Midwest Country Music Originals. 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

reminding you that your opinion doesn't mean your flag flies any higher than anybody else's. Love that messaging from Danny Grouse with Higher on Midwest Country Music Originals. He is out of Iowa. All right, popping back to Minnesota on this one. We'll end you with this one. Sarah Something, she's got moxie, and you know she does, man. She's got some moxie going on. Sarah Something on Midwest Country Music Originals. Again, my name is PT. Thanks so much for listening. We'll talk.

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1: It's Parker McCollum on Y100. Happy Sunday night. Thank you for listening. I'm David Kay. And this is Zach Topp, South of Sanity, Y100.

0: Hey, it's Carter Faith, and here's my new song, Nothing Better to Do with Wyatt Flores. It's a song about reaching out to someone and just hoping that they might want to spend some time with you.
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1: 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Some Big and Rich on Y100. We got the Walk to End Alzheimer's coming up September 26th, downtown Green Bay. 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

Jason Aldean, It's a Girl Like You on Y100. After kind of a wet weather forecast on the weekend, looking like a high of 59 only for Monday and cloudy skies. Here's Shaboozy and Jelly Roll.

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2: I'm Becca, and here's what's happening this week in Nashville. Luke Bryan just released his new Signs album featuring his latest hit song, Country and She Knows It. And you know, Luke is celebrating 25 years as an artist in country music. And I wondered, how does he think he's better now than he was when he first started?
3: I think vocally, I'm not even the same human being. I think vocally, I'm probably twice as more dynamic as I was the guy of the first album, because I just was discovering all that. And back then, you know, I'm doing 300 shows a year, so most of the time I'm in front of a vocal mic and my voice is completely exhausted. So now I can take little breaks from the road and come in and do the album. So a lot of knowledge, a lot of growth, but through all of it, a lot of fun. I mean, I think the bottom line is I will always try to listen and react to what the fans seem like they want to react to. If I think I've written the greatest song in the history of Nashville and I play it for 100 people and nobody reacts, then it just became the not greatest song in Nashville. So I focus on what people react to, and I'm going to get behind that rather than tooting my own horn kind of thing.
2: Kenny Chesney will be releasing his new album, Silver Sands Marina, this coming Friday, and it's got his latest song, Carry on there. And Kenny explained what Carry On means to him and why he chose to record it.
4: I've had Carry On in my computer on a file of songs that I love for at least 5 years, and it never did fit with any of the other songs that I put on a record. But in the process of putting together Silver Sands Marina, it just worked with this collection of songs and this album. And I think that I have always been a sucker for songs about barroom wisdom. I've had a couple. The Good Stuff was a barroom wisdom song, as is Carry On. And I think also I've been guilty of making my life at times harder than it has to be. And I think we all do that.
2: And that's what's happening this week in Nashville. And here comes Kenny Chesney with Carry On, brought to you by Hey Now Records.

0: want my horse back.
1: 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We're teaming up with Festival Foods, giving you a ticket to the Packer game. 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
4: We're happiest when you do it with us. 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

That's Parker McCollum on Y100. Gourmet Wishes is coming back to the Rush Expo October 14th. 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Shotgun will be out there. 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Here's Luke Bryan.

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Zach John King, Get to Drinkin' on Y100. 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
3: I'm Becca, and here's what's happening this week in Nashville. Luke Bryan just released his new Signs album featuring his latest hit song, Country and She Knows It. And you know, Luke is celebrating 25 years as an artist in country music. And I wondered, how does he think he's better now than he was when he first started?
4: I think vocally, I'm not even the same human being. I think vocally, I'm probably twice as more dynamic as I was the guy of the first album, because I just was discovering all that. And back then, you know, I'm doing 300 shows a year, so most of the time I'm in front of a vocal mic and my voice is completely exhausted. So now I can take little breaks from the road and come in and do the album. So a lot of knowledge, a lot of growth, but through all of it, a lot of fun. I mean, I think the bottom line is I will always try to listen and react to what the fans seem like they want to react to. If I think I've written the greatest song in the history of Nashville and I play it for 100 people and nobody reacts, then it just became the not greatest song in Nashville. So I focus on what people react to, and I'm going to get behind that rather than tooting my own horn kind of thing.
3: Kenny Chesney will be releasing his new album, Silver Sands Marina, this coming Friday, and it's got his latest song, Carry on there. And Kenny explained what Carry On means to him and why he chose to record it.
5: I've had Carry On in my computer on a file of songs that I love for at least 5 years, and it never did fit with any of the other songs that I put on a record. But in the process of putting together Silver Sands Marina, it just worked with this collection of songs and this album. And I think that I have always been a sucker for songs about barroom wisdom. I've had a couple. The Good Stuff was a barroom wisdom song, as is Carry On. And I think also I've been guilty of making my life at times harder than it has to be. And I think we all do that.
3: And that's what's happening this week in Nashville. And here comes Kenny Chesney with Carry On, brought to you by Hey Now Records.

It's Megan Maroney's Medicine on Y100. Kenny Chesney, AmFam Field, July 10th next year. It's going to be a great time. 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

0: It may be fall, but these songs are still hotter than the hood of a pickup in the middle of July.
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0: I painted you pretty. It's Hudson Westbrook on Y100. Good morning. My name is David Kay. Thank you for hanging out this morning. Here's Dylan Scott. This town's been too good to us.
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0: 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I am not okay. On Y100, Green Bay in the Valley's number one for country and fun. Kane Brown now. 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
9: I'm Becca, and here's what's happening this week in Nashville. Luke Bryan just released his new Signs album featuring his latest hit song, Country and She Knows It. And you know, Luke is celebrating 25 years as an artist in country music. And I wondered, how does he think he's better now than he was when he first started?
10: I think vocally, I'm not even the same human being. I think vocally, I'm probably twice as more dynamic as I was the guy the first album, because I just was discovering all that. And back then, you know, I'm doing 300 shows a year, so most of the time I'm in front of a vocal mic and my voice is completely exhausted. So now I could take little breaks from the road and come in and do the album. So a lot of knowledge, a lot of growth, but through all of it, a lot of fun. I mean, I think the bottom line is I will always try to listen and react to what the fans seem like they want to react to. If I think I've written the greatest song in the history of Nashville and I play it for 100 people and nobody reacts, then it just became the not greatest song in Nashville. So I focus on what people react to, and I'm going to get behind that rather than tooting my own horn kind of thing.
9: Kenny Chesney will be releasing his new album, Silver Sands Marina, this coming Friday, and it's got his latest song, Carry on there. And Kenny explained what Carry On means to him and why he chose to record it.
11: I've had Carry On in my computer on a file of songs that I love for at least 5 years, and it never did fit with any of the other songs that I put on a record. But in the process of putting together Silver Sands Marina, it just worked with this collection of songs and this album. And I think that I have always been a sucker for songs about barroom wisdom. I've had a couple. The Good Stuff was a barroom wisdom song, as is Carry On. And I think also I've been guilty of making my life at times harder than it has to be. And I think we all do that.
9: And that's what's happening this week in Nashville. And here comes Kenny Chesney with Carry On, brought to you by Hey Now Records.

Tyler Hubbard's Land from Y100. Green Bay in the Valley's number one for country and fun. Gonna turn this truck around. It's Jordan Davis.

Some of fall's biggest hits happen under the Friday night lights. The rest, they're right here. Number one for country and fun, Y100.

Graylin James, a song with a story for sure. That is Water at a Wedding on Y100. 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We stream 24/7. 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
2: 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Oh, do-si-do. Come on, baby, let's go.
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Carry On, Kenny Chesney on Y100. He's coming to AmFam Field next summer, July 10th. 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

Zach John King, Get to Drinkin' on Y100. 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

Jones, Killing Me on Y100. Gourmet Wishes coming back to the Rush Expo October 14th. 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Shuckin' will be out there. It's a great night for a great cause.

0: Hey, it's Jacob Hackworth, and this is What Took You So Long. This song is about putting your whole heart into a relationship and all of a sudden watching it all fall apart.
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Russell Dickerson, that's Home Sweet on Y100. We are just a little over an hour away from the next office pool square going out the door from Festival Foods and Y100. Could win tickets to a future Packer game. Good luck. Here's Shaboozy and Jelly Roll.

0: It's Vincent Mason. I just want people to have songs that relate to their everyday kind of life.
1: Yeah, I first heard him on TikTok.
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That is Luke Combs, Rethinks Some Things. It's a Shotgun and Nat this morning, and let us be the first ones this morning to ask you this very important question.

0: feel like this is one of those songs that everyone knows.
1: Yeah.
0: And if they don't, they should.
1: I don't know who sings it, though. That's embarrassing.
0: Oh, is Earth, Wind, and Fire.
1: Earth, Wind, and Fire.
0: Yeah.
1: Boyz II Men. No, no.
0: No, Earth, much Wind earlier.
1: Okay.
0: Much earlier. Boyz II Men, 90s.
1: Yeah.
0: Earth, Wind, and Fire, yeah, 70s. Yeah,
1: yeah. Okay.
0: Yeah. Everybody. I always wondered when you're writing a song, you know, where does it come in? It's like, what if we had people say "badia"?
1: Right.
0: That's kind of what I was thinking there. Badia, say that you remember.
1: Uh-huh.
0: Yeah. Right.
1: Versus like a la la la.
0: You're right.
1: Or like
0: yeah.
1: An oh oh oh or something like that.
0: Anytime I hear music, yeah, like from the '60s or whatever, where's the doo doo shoop dee boo stuff come in? I mean, how do we? Where's the lyric writing there? All right.
1: It was a vibe in the 60s, you know?
0: Exactly. Hey, speaking of a vibe, it's concert vibe this week. We got Brooks and Dunn coming to town on Saturday. And we're going to give you a chance to win tickets coming up a little later this morning here at Y100.
2: Brooks and Dunn are coming back to Green Bay.
3: One, two, three.
2: Brooks and Dunn, September 26th, Resch Center.
3: Yeah. Oh, do-si-do. Come on, baby, let's go.
2: We're Brooks and Dunn with David Lee Murphy.
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4: 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Veronica Nye and Alice McKinnon with the Fertilizer Institute were on the Farm Food Facts podcast brought to you by USFRA. They were asked, what economic force do they think will impact the fertilizer industry?
5: Sulfur is a byproduct of oil refinement and natural gas production. That's the only way we get it. You can't make, for example, phosphate fertilizers without sulfuric acid. So as we're looking at as an energy transition away from oil, that also means that we don't have as much sulfur. That also means that we're looking at increased cost for a really important input, not only into the sulfur as a fertilizer in and of itself, but also as an input for the production of other fertilizer products.
4: Alice, what are single economic force you're keeping an eye on?
6: Veronica chose to focus on production, so I'll focus on application. And I think technology really is going to be a major, you know, it'll definitely impact how fertilizer is applied going forward. And I think Precision Ag has already made great strides in the past 20 plus years. And I think we'll only see further advancements as growers continue to adopt that technology, and some of those technologies also become less expensive for them to incorporate into their own programs.
4: Veronica, is there anything you wanted to add?
5: Sort of the biggest economic force, and we're seeing it today, and we've seen it the last five, six years, is geopolitics. That, I think, is the biggest threat to the fertilizer industry. And depending on what challenge pops up or continues over the next several years, that really has the potential to drive where investment in fertilizer production occurs over the next 5 to 10 years.
4: Those ladies were both from the Fertilizer Institute on the Farm Food Facts podcast. And that's your connection to agriculture. I'm Joanna Guza.
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0: Here's three things you need to know before you go.
1: Today is the final full day of official summer. Whew, that flew by.
2: Wow.
1: I know we kind of like, we typically traditionally will do like, what is it, Memorial Day to Labor Day.
2: Yeah.
1: But technically fall does not start till tomorrow. September 22nd is the first day of astronomical fall. Has to do with the autumn equinox and all of that fun stuff. But
2: not going to feel like it. 60 today and cloudy.
1: That feels like fall. Feels yeah, like right. We're already there. I had my like apple s'more cinnamon drink, coffee drink yesterday, and I was like, I have fully embraced fall.
2: All right. We're there. Good. Glad to hear it. Let's talk about Christmas. Toys R Us planning on expanding and a comeback. At this point, they're saying that they could open 120 new standalone U.S. stores before the holiday season. That would increase the current number from 40 to 160.
1: Oh.
2: They haven't listed off the locations or opening dates yet, but they're looking at doing all the things that they do, selling toys, collectibles, gifts, Lego, Barbie, Hot Wheels, all of the things. So watch for that. You may see a Toys R Us popping up for some pop-up Christmas shopping.
1: Okay. This is a cool local story that happened over the weekend. Urban Wilhelms completed the Fox Cities Marathon on Sunday at 12 years old.
2: Wow.
1: Get this. He just wanted to beat his dad's record. His dad ran the Fox Cities Marathon when he was 14.
2: And he's like, I'll do it at 12.
1: So Urban's like, yeah, I'm going to beat my dad. So he trained all summer, ran the entire race along with his mom, Ashley. And his family was like, yeah, he already plays soccer. So we just kind of started adding miles every day. He was already a runner. So yeah, some great bonding time, right?
2: I love that. Love that.
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0: Ride a Green, Think As You Drunk, Y100, good morning. We made the announcement last week. These guys are coming to Crossroads 41.
1: Super excited. It's FGL, Florida Georgia Line.
0: Trevor is coming in next.

0: Trevor from our sister station, WNFL, is here. How about them Packers?
1: Well, how about them Packers, hey? How about them Packers? You know what? Like, this is a tough morning to be in sports because they won.
2: They did.
1: 1-1. And it's good.
2: And there was nothing good about it.
0: They won, period. That's all you need to know.
2: Yeah. It was ugly.
1: It was really ugly, and that's part of what we have to pick apart this morning is what is going wrong, knowing that there were some things that went well. So to win in overtime by 3, albeit with Trace Mack and walk-off, cool. But boy, leading up to that moment, not cool.
2: I mean, I'm never really one that's going to agree with Michael Strahan.
1: But
2: when Michael Strahan said at halftime, he's like, you know, this Jets team is pretty okay. He's like, but the reason why this game is competitive is because the Packers are really, really, really not doing well.
1: They were worse in every category across the board from last week, other than the win column. So it's going to be a weird week, too. There's a tight turnaround Thursday night, home game, obviously, first one of the season. So fewer practices, fewer minutes to prepare and make corrections, and yet it was a win. And I don't know. Do good teams say it's hard to get a win in this league? Do good teams say that, or do we just find ourselves saying that because it's where we're at?
2: Yeah, I don't know.
0: A win is a win, you guys.
1: No, that's the hard. You're not wrong.
0: A win is a win.
2: Hey, okay? We'll take the dub.
0: And I'm probably the most competitive person in this room.
1: Yeah, well, it's valid.
0: Shotgun, never mind. No, shotgun's a whole other category.
1: Wins across the board, too, for Wisconsin sports.
2: Nice.
1: Badgers had a good victory over Western Illinois. They're supposed to.
2: Okay.
1: Western Illinois, Eastern Michigan, they're all the same. There was 2 games back-to-back against teams just like that.
2: Yeah.
1: That they were supposed to win.
2: Yeah, they won big.
1: 54-10, yep.
2: Yeah.
1: Brewers also won 3-0 yesterday, so their magic number for the first round bye is 1. Meaning if the Braves lose or the Brewers win, we are officially getting a bye in the first round.
2: Okay, that's actually great news.
1: 6 games left for the Brewers. They start tomorrow in Philadelphia, Tuesday, Wednesday, Thursday, and then home to close out the season Friday, Saturday, Sunday. I did see one thing in sports that I want to get your take on quick, and it's, I believe, what nightmares are made of. If you missed this, at the Diamondbacks-Yankees game, there was a gentleman who was playing the trumpet. Did you see this?
2: Mm-mm.
1: For the national anthem. His name is Dr. Jesse McGuire, playing the trumpet, absolutely killing it.
2: Yeah.
1: And then his trumpet stopped working.
0: Oh, no.
1: In the middle of the anthem.
2: Oh.
1: And what did he do? He grabbed the mic and sang the rest.
0: Oh,
1: so
0: good for
1: I know
0: him.
1: At 5 a.m. you guys play the national anthem every day.
2: Yeah.
1: Look this one up. It's worth it.
0: Okay.
1: And I would have thrown up everywhere. My God.
2: Hang on a second. We do have a musician in the room.
0: Uh-huh.
2: Does that happen? Do trumpets just not work?
0: Well, I have a flute key that's like super sticky, and it will just go out at very inopportune times.
1: He was doing the whole thing, and nothing was coming out. It just would stop. It just stopped.
0: Sometimes keys get stuck.
1: And you can't make it work.
2: Yeah.
1: It's game over.
2: That's like I've never heard of that before.
1: Mm-hmm. Me neither. Well, thank God he had a voice. I could have went sideways in a hurry.
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5: 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Azar Uddin was on the Dairy Innovation Hub's YouTube channel talking about U.S. milk consumption and the implications it has on the cheese industry. One item he brought up was how fluid milk has been steadily decreasing, and it's down over 25% in the last decade, while plant-based beverages are growing rapidly and have tripled in the market presence since 2013. Azar shares some of his concerns and items he noted when he looked more into this.
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5: That was insight from Azar Uddin. 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You can watch the full presentation on our website. And that's your Connection to Agriculture. I'm Joanna Guza.
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0: Luke Bryan, Ride, Ride, Ride. Good morning. It's Shotgun and Nat. You had a busy weekend. How are you doing this morning?
1: I did. I am tired. So tired. I had 3 hours of non-consecutive sleep last night.
0: Why so little?
1: Children. Enough said.
0: Enough said.
1: I am not the only one, though. I was actually coming across this study. Apparently, 71% of adults say that they are tired more than 2 days in a row. So this could go like 3-4 days a week.
0: Yeah.
1: 71% of us are just existing.
0: 7 out of 10, yeah.
1: Untired. Mm-hmm. We are just existing untired. Now, some of the reasons are people are like concerned about the rising costs of things, the rising cost of living, fear of AI and all that's coming to. I'm just tired because of my kids. I don't have time to like be anxious, be tired, be fatigued over the data centers and all that like you're hearing about. I don't even have time to pay attention to that. My kids just keep getting up in the middle of the night.
0: Oh.
1: And last night, Noah wanted to have a full-blown conversation at 1 a.m. about how I needed to put her stuffy back in bed just like she had had it when she went to bed. It had fallen out, and that was her concern.
0: Ah, okay.
1: And so
0: this was not something she could do herself?
1: Nope, because her hands were under the blankets. I tucked her back in, and then it was, oh, I need to put the stuffy. No, it has to face this way. No, Mom, the head has to be here. And I'm just like, oh, my goodness. And after a full-blown conversation, it's really hard to fall back asleep.
0: True. True.
1: So, that was my evening. How are you on the tired scale? Are you one of these 71.5% of adults?
0: Well, the for some reason, my neighbor is, she's getting her siding redone, which I think is great. The guys were working on it like on a Sunday night.
1: Oh.
0: This crew showed up like during the Packer game, and they're out there banging and sawing and going to town, literally between our houses.
1: Uh-huh.
0: You know, music so loud I could hear the boom, boom, boom, like through my wall. So, and you, as you know, I go to bed early. So,
1: and they're still doing the siding when.

0: You went to bed?
1: Yeah. I'm like, how are these guys doing this out there at dark? And why are we doing it on a Sunday?
0: Yeah.
1: How about you come out there and start doing it at 8 o'clock in the morning on a Monday? That was actually...
0: There you go.
1: Yeah. Whatever. Trying to sneak in a little bit more work on the weekend, I guess.
0: Okay, so why are you tired?
1: Because they're worried about the data centers and the gas prices.
0: Yes, right? Right? Why are you tired this morning? I know some of you listening, your parents out there, maybe your kids kept you up all night too. You can text us at 31003 or call 465-1003.
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3: Mostly cloudy, breezy, and cool today with a high of about 60. Got clouds and 46 overnight tonight. Tomorrow, partly cloudy, breezy, and cool and a high of 62. It's a chilly week this week.
4: 48 degrees right now. That is a 4. 48 degrees in Green Bay, 52 in Appleton, 54 in Oshkosh.
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0: Kevin Powers is his name, and he's getting a little help from Shibuzi on that one. It's called Move On at Y100.
1: 70% of adults are super tired all the dang time. Becky in Oshkosh is tired because she had too much fun watching the Packer game yesterday.
0: Fun?
1: Uh-huh. Yeah, we're gonna read into that a little bit, Becky. I hope you're recovering well this morning.
0: That was me at the last 2 minutes of the game. I told my wife, I'm like, okay, it's stand-up time. So it's like standing up, watching the...
1: I'm assuming there was some alcoholic beverages that were consumed, yes, in order to get over that game.
0: Yes, exactly.
1: You know? Yeah. Jesse and DePierre wins, though.
0: Yeah.
1: My six-year-old woke me up in the middle of the night last night to ask me how babies get in bellies.
0: Oh.
1: She wins this contest.
0: Yes, she does indeed. She does indeed.
1: If you think you can top Jesse's story, though, please join the conversation. We want to know why you're tired this morning at 31003 or 465-1003.
0: Well, it starts when a man and a woman really love each other, and then this song comes on. And then that's all there is to it. Let nature take its course.
1: Birds and the Bees by Shotgun.

0: It's Kenny Chesney, Carry On, Y100, good morning. It's Shotgun and Nat, and we're all feeling a little tired on this Monday morning, and we just want to know why you're tired this morning, right?
1: Amelia in Green Bay, dog sitting in Sabisky, had to wake up at 4 a.m. to let them out, feed the dog, then leave by 4:45 a.m. to travel to Wausau today for work. So, Green Bay, Sabisky, Wausau. One of the dogs snores, Amelia says. The other sleeps under the blankets and has to be touching me. Ooh, Amelia is so tired this morning. JoJo's 3.5-year-old woke her up at 5 a.m.
0: Yeah.
1: Climbed into bed and said, "Mommy, promise me you won't make spaghetti again today. Promise me." They wake up with these thoughts, don't they?
0: Right.
1: Kids are like ready to go in the morning. They've been dreaming / thinking all night about something. It's like, you can't make spaghetti.
0: It is hilarious.
2: You were asking about being tired?
1: Yeah, why are you tired?
2: Third shift.
1: Oh, yep, that'll do it.
2: Yep.
0: Where are you coming off work from, bud?
2: Where? Green Bay.
1: Yeah. What kind of work do you do?
2: Paper mill.
1: Gotcha. All right, Dale. Well, thanks for calling this morning. Hope you get some rest.
2: Yep. Bye-bye.
0: All right.
1: We hope you get some rest, too. If your kids had you up or the dogs had you up, get some rest today. We're all yawning. We're all waking up together.
0: Yeah, and it's all fine. Maybe we can all work in a nap today.
1: Yeah, hopefully. Oh, that's my.
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1: And to do that, you have to be the fifth caller to call 920-465-1003.
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day, Potts Farm was a place to go. Load a truck up, hit the dirt road. Jumped a barbed wire, spread the word. Light the bonfire and call the girls. King in the can and the Marlboro man. Jack and Jim were a few good men. Where you learn how to kiss and cuss and fight too. Better watch out for the boys in blue. And all this small town, he said, she said. Ain't it funny how rumors spread? Like I know something y'all don't know. Man, that talk is getting old. You better mind your business, man. Watch your mouth. Before I have to knock that loud mouth out. I'm tired of talking, man. Y'all ain't listening. Them old

0: Y100, who's this?
1: This is Sharon.
0: Sharon, good morning. How are you?
1: I am so good.
0: How would you like to get on our office pool?
1: This is amazing. Yes, please.
0: All right, I'm going to reach into our little bag here, pull out some numbers for you. Sharon, your numbers are 1 and 0.
1: Ooh, good numbers.
0: 1 and 0. That means that the Packers score has to end in 1 and the Bears score has to end in a 0, okay?
1: Okay, awesome. 1 and 0.
2: Good luck, Sharon.
1: Thank you.

0: off quick enough.
1: It's John Party and Boots Off Y100. Good morning. It's Shotgun and Nat. And I want to tell you about a dog named Nash.
2: Okay.
1: Nash,
2: I love
1: is,
2: the name.
1: Right. Nash is a 90-pound golden retriever. And he's a good boy. He's a good boy. He is not a very good guard dog, though.
2: Oh.
1: However. this is in San Diego. Some dude breaks into this house, right?
2: Okay.
1: The family actually has a security app on their phone.
2: Oh.
1: So they can see that someone has broken into their house.
2: Intruder.
1: Right. And so they're, you know, in the process of, you know, getting a hold of the police and like, hey, there's somebody in our house. In the meantime, Nash is bringing his toys up to the intruder. He's like, how you doing? How you doing? I just want to play. You're
2: oh
1: new.
2: Oh my goodness.
1: You're
2: I thought
1: new.
2: It was a friend for him.
1: Yeah.
2: They'd come over.
1: You have new smells. That sounds great.
2: Oh.
1: Welcome to my house. Play with my toys. Yeah.
2: Oh, that's cute.
1: So, not so much for Nash's family. They're like, okay, yeah, he is not the world's greatest guard dog. But
2: what did the intruder do?
1: Well, eventually he tried, because they were watching him on the security app, so the cops came and he tried to get out through a bathroom window. They caught him, so the guy got, you know, the guy got busted. Good news there. And Nash, of course, greets the officers at the door with a toy in his mouth.
2: Oh, so cute.
1: Oh, more friends to play. Yeah.
2: Oh, I bet someone listening has a dog like Nash who would just love to play with anybody.
1: Yeah, exactly. It's like people are afraid sometimes when people have dogs. It's like, no. He's just he's a lover, not a fighter. That's hilarious.
3: 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Thanks to you.
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0: Tucker Wetmore, brunette, Y100, good morning. It's Shotgun and Nat. Nat is in the throes of a hiccup fit right now, and I'm going to try to see
1: Y100
0: if my foolproof way of curing the hiccups will get her ready for the Hollywood Hoedown coming up at Y100.

0: Morning Traffic Update.
1: This is not a great place for this to happen, but Highway 29 West at Highway 41 North. The right two lanes are closed due to the crash. Just as you go up over the flyway to get down onto the highway, that is where it is. Two of those lanes, and there's only like three, so it's probably going to be slowing things down for a hot minute, all right? 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
2: Comedian Carrot Top remains hospitalized in Vegas, but he is breathing on his own. This is following an alleged suicide attempt over the weekend. His team says this happened because he was being extorted over an explicit recording that apparently exists out there. However, the person they're accusing of extortion is singer Brian Evans, who denies it.
1: All right.
2: So, anyway, glad he's doing okay.
1: Yeah.
2: Really sad situation all around.
1: Mm-hmm.
2: Ed Sheeran continuing his tour over the weekend, even after his opening acts quit in solidarity with Macklemore.
1: Mm-hmm.
2: And I heard you and Heather talking about this in the Hollywood Hoedown last week.
1: Yes, I got roasted for it, by the way.
2: Really?
1: Yes, I did.
2: I won't say much more, but Macklemore took a stance, and the rest of Ed Sheeran's, including members of his own band, agreed with him. And so on Saturday, he delivered an emotional speech to the fans. Mm-hmm. And he's like, I don't want to disappoint you, and honoring my commitment to my fans is the most important thing to me.
1: Mm-hmm.
2: He says he's always tried to stay politically neutral. Haven't served him well in this case. But
1: sure.
2: He says he wants his concerts to be a safe space for everyone, and that matters hugely to me. So it was like an apology, not apology, but just like at least you can respect the emotional moment that he took to address
1: it. Right.
2: Because how could you not address it when all of your opening acts are gone?
1: Yeah. Mm-hmm. Well, mm-hmm. And all I had said was that, like I said, I got roasted for it. But all I had said was that it was not Ed Sheeran's decision. It was the promoter that had, Ed didn't go through and fire Macklemore. The promoter, the Messina
2: Group.
1: Yeah,
2: but I think the problem was, he did, from Macklemore's perspective in the statement, Ed did not have his back.
1: Yeah,
2: and after, being friends with someone for that long, it was just, not what Macklemore, but he got his statement out first, right, before Ed even addressed it.
1: Right.
2: But, Ed did go on record saying, what happened in Israel was horrible.
1: Yeah.
2: What's happening in Palestine is horrible. He hates it all.
1: Right.
2: So he's, Anyway, it's a really, really, really tricky situation to be in because he does feel like he has to honor his fans.
1: Mm-hmm.
2: But then there's this whole freedom of speech thing.
1: Right.
2: And so this this artist who does not want to be political is now caught in the middle of a huge political controversy.
1: Exactly.
2: So,
1: it's a crazy time.
2: Mm-hmm.
1: It's a crazy time.
2: Season 30 of The Voice is back with a two-hour premiere on NBC starting at 7 p.m. Central tonight. Country fans going to see a familiar face on the judges panel. Duckman, Riley Green.
1: I love it.
2: He's a new coach along with Queen Latifah. Returning coaches are Kelly Clarkson and Adam Levine.
1: All right. Should be a good time.
2: Mm-hmm.
1: I'm looking forward to it.
2: Mm-hmm.

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1: NBC. I don't know.
0: I don't know where I went with that.
1: Of The Voice on NBC.
0: Yes. When I was writing it before, that made more sense.
1: Okay.
0: We're just gonna try it again.
1: We're just gonna go with it.
0: Okay, here we go. One more time. Ah, Carrot Top's recovered.

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1: Thanks for helping me out on that. 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
11: Why is the Sheriff's Department handing laptops or iPads to defendants?
10: There's only one reason, and that's David Crowley. David Crowley gave tablets to every inmate in Milwaukee County, regardless of their crime. And what happened next? A domestic abuser used a county-issued tablet to contact and threaten his victim more than 1,500 times. A triple murder suspect used one to intimidate a witness. Another inmate accessed child pornography. And who signed off on the program? David Crowley. Not once. Twice. David Crowley even authorized the program again in 2025.
11: It's preposterous.
12: He's right. I'm Tom Tiffany, and as governor, I will protect victims and not give violent criminals the tools to harass them.
13: Paid for by Tiffany for Wisconsin.

0: Y100, good morning. It's Shotgun and Nat. That's Lauren, Elena, and Chase Matthew, all my exes. It is kind of a chilly start to the day today. It's actually going to be a little bit below normal temps all this week. We'll get you the details on the forecast coming up. Here we are on Concert Week.
1: Mm-hmm.
0: We have Brooks and Dunn coming up on Saturday.
1: So fun.
0: I'm looking forward to it. So we've held on to some tickets, and now we have decided to release the hounds.
1: Today is World Gratitude Day, so we thought we'd rope that into our little game for you to have to win. So we have a bunch of languages in a little hat here, and we are going to pick out a language from the hat. Okay, I'm looking at a language right now.
0: All right, you got it?
1: You have to call 920-465-1003 and say thank you in that language.
0: Yes. We're not going to tell you what the language is.
1: Nope.
0: You have to guess.
1: Mm-hmm.
0: So you're just going to call us up, and I will tell you this. It's not English. So
1: it's not English.
0: It's not English.
1: That would have been, we should have done that. It would have been too obvious.
0: It's, yes. The languages are.
1: We did not put English into the hat. So you have to think of a foreign language.
0: Canadian, Australian, British English.
1: British English.
0: American English. No.
1: Irish English, Scottish.
0: Yes.
1: Hey, if you want to call though and talk to me in a British accent this morning, I'm here for it.
0: So it is a language other than English. You have to call up, say thank you. The first person to do it in the correct language we're looking for wins from Y100.
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0: Hey, Shotgun here. You know, there's always something exciting happening between the stuff we do.

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0: Dan Brown, woman, Y100, good morning. 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
1: We are playing a little game to give away some tickets to Brooks and Dunn on Saturday night.
0: All right, so here's the deal. We took a bunch of different languages and wrote them down on strips of paper. We pulled one out. You have to just say thank you to us in that language to win the tickets.
1: Y100, who's this?
2: Hi, this is Ashley.
1: Ashley, all right, let's hear thank you in another language. Which language do you think it is?
2: Okay, gracias.
1: Not it. Good try, though, Ashley.
2: Oh, darn it. Okay, thank you.
0: Thank you. Good morning. Who's this?
3: This is Brittany.
1: Brittany, say thank you in a language other than English.
3: Dank you or dank? German.
1: Okay, German is the one we were going for. I believe it's like danke.
0: Danke?
1: Yeah.
3: Danke?
0: Danke? Yes. Yes, German is correct, and you are a winner.
3: Are you kidding me?
1: Girl.
3: Thank you so much.
0: So now, instead of, you say thank you.
3: Danke.
0: And then we say.
1: Bitte.
3: Yay.
0: You'll have a chance to win tickets all week long.
1: And coming up, we'll have some advice from the date doctor that I definitely don't agree with.

0: Zach John King and Get to Drinking, Y100. Good morning. It's Shotgun and Nat. All right. There's a guy out there on TikTok, calls himself the date doctor.
1: I already don't like him.
0: Wait till you hear him. When you hear him talk, you're going to be like, yeah, this guy is completely and totally full of crap. But what he has to say, though, I mean, guys, what do we think about this?
2: I don't know a man, period, professionally or personally, who would look at the woman of his dreams, a woman he's highly attracted to, and then think to himself, I'm going to take her to get some coffee. He would be embarrassed to suggest that to her. What you have to understand is that men spend money on things and people they value. They are not cutting corners and taking shortcuts with a woman they actually want and admire.
0: So, there you go.
1: Boo. Boo!
0: No coffee dates. Real men don't ask women for coffee.
1: Here's the thing. Does he want a real woman? Because a coffee date to me,
0: yeah,
1: sounds very nice. It eliminates some of the stress, especially in the early getting to know you phase. It eliminates a lot of the stress, mm-hmm, of like, what am I going to wear? What time, you know, for the dinner date type thing.
0: Yeah.
1: Just a casual, like, middle of the day meetup at a coffee shop. See if you have a vibe and then go to dinner. I'm all about the coffee dates.
0: Really?
1: Yes. 100%. Ladies, back me up here.
0: The date doctor says that's bad.
1: What do you think as a man?
0: As a man?
1: Like, are you not into the coffee date? Well, you don't drink coffee. But, like, that whole vibe, like...
0: Well, I've been out of the dating scene for so long. But if I, God forbid, were to be put back into it again, I don't know that I'd want to do the coffee date thing. I mean, to me, it would be worth investing in a dinner.
1: Here's the thing. I have kids.
0: Yeah.
1: I don't want to have to pay for a babysitter for, like, our first time meeting. Because what if, like, 5 seconds in, I'm like, don't like you very much.
0: Gotcha.
1: I'd rather just, like, do it in the middle of the day while their kids are in school.
0: Sure.
1: Suss out the vibe.
0: Yeah.
1: Using the sus word. I like, because I have kids, you know.
0: Yes.
1: Suss out the vibe and see if it's worth a longer meetup.
0: All right.
1: I know a lot of single moms who do this method. I'm here for it.
0: What do you guys think? 920-465-1003 is our phone number. Our 31003. Coffee dates? Are they bueno?
1: Yes.
0: Or are they no es bueno?
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0: Russell Dickerson, Worth Your Wild, Y100. Good morning. It's Shotgun and Nat. This dude calls himself a date doctor, and he says that coffee dates are just not the right thing to do.
1: I don't know a man, period, professionally or personally, who would look at the woman of his dreams, a woman he's highly attracted to, and then think to himself, I'm going to take her to get some coffee.
0: Basically, what he says is that men spend money on things that they value. And so it should be, if he is truly attracted to a woman and is and really wants her to be a part of his life, he will offer up dinner or something more substantial than coffee.
2: I could see that, but like, he should at least be open to coffee. And gentlemen, if you are single, I am telling you, by the amount of ladies in our text chain right now who want a coffee date, you might need to change your strategy. Maybe it's a middle of the day coffee date. Y100, are you team coffee date or no?
3: I'm absolutely team coffee date. Eating on a first date just seems no good for me.
2: Love it. What's your name?
3: My name is Makaya.
2: Makaya, I agree with you.
3: Absolutely.
0: We appreciate you calling. Have a great day.
3: You too. Thank you so much.
2: Y100, who's this?
4: Hi, this is Allison.
2: Allison, what do you think about coffee dates?
4: To me, it shows that they're committed because they're going to be getting up at 3 or 4 in the morning for it. I work construction, so I'm up on the job site by like 5.
2: Oh, gotcha. Yeah. If you want to date Allison, you need to be getting up early.
4: Yep.
2: So how would you feel about it? You would appreciate that.
4: Yeah, I would.
2: All right. Are you currently single, Allison?
4: I am.
2: Okay. Well, Y100 will give you the hookup to get in touch with Allison if you want an early morning coffee date.
0: I love that. But for the most part, there seems to be a consensus.
2: Absolutely. I mean, just listen to what Sarah from Tigerton said. Money doesn't buy love. Coffee does. 100%. So Megan and Nina actually met her husband. They met at like a coffee shop, was their first date. Mm. So that's pretty cool. Moms are like, because I'm a mom, I don't want to have to get. And that's exactly what I said. It's like getting a babysitter for an evening date when you might know within the first 5 minutes you don't like somebody. But now you're in $100 for the babysitter now, and then you have to spend time with this person. So I'm absolutely, especially if you're trying to date a single mom, guys, coffee date in the middle of the day. However, Olia is like, absolutely not. Take her to Tiffany's.
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2: Happy birthday to Liz Anderson in Green Bay, Brittany Wudstrack in Wittenberg, Chloe Kruger in Appleton, Paige Gitter in Oakfield, Jack Bosters in Kakana, Michelle Van Egeren from Wrightstown, Mallory Zernicki, Rob Dietrich. 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
0: All right. If it is your day, we hope it's a super one. What's some Jordan Davis? Here's Turn This Truck Around, Y100.

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3: This is all thanks to our friends at Healthy Home Heating and Cooling. Now, some of you already know the drill because you have been texting in the word cash to 31003 this morning. That is how you get on the list to play, by the way, is by texting cash to 31003. We randomly select from that list every day, then call one lucky person who has a chance to win $1,000.
2: That person happens to be Ashley today. How are you doing?
4: Good, how are you?
3: We are doing well on this Monday morning. What do you have planned for the day?
4: Just work.
3: Just work, she says.
2: So I got a question for you, Ashley. How are you feeling this morning? Are you tired at all?
4: No, I don't think so.
2: Oh, okay.
3: Oh, good. She slept well.
4: The coffee has kicked in.
2: You are the only one.
3: Yeah, we're hearing from so many people who are very tired on this Monday morning.
2: Well, I'm glad that you are fully caffeinated, wide awake, and ready to win $1,000 here. Natalie, tell them how it works.
3: All right. We are going to play a 1 second clip of a song. You will have 10 seconds to tell us the name of the artist and, of course, the name of the song.
2: All right. Are you ready?
4: I am.
2: Listen carefully. Here it comes.
5: Pretty word.
2: Here it is again.
5: Pretty word.
2: 10 seconds. Go.
4: Oh, goodness.
2: You know it.
4: I don't think I do.
2: All right. Well, that is the 10 seconds right there. All right. Well, we appreciate you trying this morning. And another 30 days, we would love to have you play again, okay?
4: Awesome. Thank you.
3: Yep. Bye, Ashley.
2: I don't do this often. Birthday girl. What?
3: Oh, okay.
2: All right. You think you know what it is? Shoot us a text here at 31003. We'll see how smart you are. Coming up.
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3: 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Faith Hill, the that birthday is. Girl.
2: Song, Take Me As I Am. 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
3: Wow.

0: much and easy to love. It is not easy, however, to get from Highway 29 onto Highway 41 North. It's closed. So if you are trying to get from Highway 29 onto I-41 North, that whole ramp area is closed. There was an accident there earlier. Hopefully that'll be opened up before too long.
1: Yeah, and hopefully the people are okay. When it blocks the whole highway, it's like,
0: yeah,
1: whoa.
0: It was two lanes because of a crash earlier, and now they just got the whole thing closed off. So
1: Yeah.
0: Yee-haw. I know it's a Monday morning, and a lot of us are like, just so tired.
1: Yeah, we've been hearing from so many friends this morning. For whatever reason, none of us slept well last night. So if that's you too, welcome to the club. My kids got me up so much. Eventually, Leo just crawled in bed and he was like, oh yeah, by the way, no one needs you. I'm like, okay. Okay. Go across the apartment, check and see what no one needs. Her stuffy had fallen out of bed. And she has a floor bed, mind you.
0: Right.
1: So it's not like she has to reach very far to grab it. It was right next to her head. Full sass at 1 a.m. in the morning, this child. Ugh, it fell out. Put it by my head. I'm like, you may ask me nicely. You may ask me. So we're having a full-blown conversation at 1 a.m.
0: Right.
1: I'm trying to, because her hands are in the blanket. She's comfy. She's not sticking a hand out grab stuffy that was right next to her head.
0: Yeah.
1: So I had to then, it was Chase from Paw Patrol. I had to put Chase in the exact right position that no one needed. And then I get back, Leo's in my bed. I just like did not sleep well last night. I think I got 3 hours of non-consecutive sleep.
0: That is wild.
1: But I wasn't the only one. Jessie from DePere said that her six-year-old mm-hmm. woke her up in the middle of the night last night to ask how babies get in bellies.
0: Okay.
1: So we're all a little tired from our kids this morning. Or Becky had just a little too much fun watching the Packer game yesterday. Guessing there was some... there was some imbibing going on.
0: There was some pretty heavy drinking in my house.
1: And so,
0: not the good kind.
1: That's what's keeping her awake. What is keeping you tired? What is keeping you tired on this Monday morning? What are we caffeinating for? 920-465-1003 or 31003.
2: Number one for country and fun.
3: Y100.
1: Jill and Mark were tired. 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They were living in Appleton, but they had their dream home, their retirement home in Hortonville. 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

Mostly cloudy, breezy, and cool today with a high of about 60 degrees. It's going to be cloudy and 46 overnight tonight, tomorrow. Partly cloudy, breezy, and cool once again with a high of 62. It is 48 in Green Bay, 52 in Appleton, and 55 in Oshkosh.

0: It's Ella Langley and Be Her, Y100, good morning, Shotgun and Nat here. And we're just, I think a lot of us are just having a slow and groggy start to a Monday today.
1: It's the Mondayest of Mondays. It really is. And I slept terribly last night, and so did Megan. Megan says she hasn't been that stressed out about it, but her wedding is coming up in October, which is not that long away.
0: 10-10, by the way.
1: Yeah.
0: How cool.
1: And her brain decided at midnight that she needed to go through the entire checklist of all that she has left to do about the, you know, through the day for the big day coming up. And see, I can't even speak. That's how tired I am. and so Megan lay awake last night planning her wedding. I'm sorry, Megan, that it's causing you stress. Hopefully after the wedding, he'll get back to sleeping through the night. Heather is jet lagged today, so she's been up at 3:30 since 3:30, like Shotgun and I. Hey. And like Allison, who works in construction.
0: Yes. Hey, Heather, we need to know where you're jet lagged. That means you were obviously someplace fun. Where was it?
1: Ethan was sick last night.
0: Oh, boo.
1: So that was keeping him up. We had another friend said my bladder had to get up 3 times last night. Friend, I see your 3. I will raise you 12.
0: 12? Oh, my gosh.
1: My anxiety, and I have a lot of anxiety about stuff coming up this week, just manifests itself in having to pee.
0: Yeah.
1: This is a little TMI time with Nat. Here we go.
0: Yeah.
1: 12 times in an hour.
0: Oh, my gosh. Might as well just have stayed in there.
1: I should have just tried to sleep on the bathroom floor. What has you so tired this morning? 31003 or 920-465-1003.

0: It's John Morgan and Kid Myself, Y100. Good morning. It's Shotgun and Nat. Wiping a little sleepy dust out of our eyes this morning.
1: Yeah.
0: Like everybody else.
1: I am loving hearing from you this morning. All these crazy stories where we were all up all night. Somebody had a sick dog, which is so sad. Kept waking me up to go outside. Can't be mad because he's 14. And thankfully, he's still letting his owner know when he has to go outside.
0: Yeah,
1: but like they have to, you know, I've had older dogs before. And once they get to that age, it's like, ugh, you're lucky they're not having accidents in the house. That's for sure. Amy in Appleton says early pregnancy making her super tired today. Also, for those of you asking if I'm pregnant because I peed 12 times in an hour last night, I am definitely not. So just throwing that out there. We had another friend got home at 2:30. From bartending, then had to get up at 6 to take the kids to school. So, I feel that. Here's a funny story. I'm not sure if it happened last night or if this friend was just sharing that. Their kid starts yelling, "There was an alligator on the show in my eyelids," at 1:30 a.m. In other words, she had a nightmare.
0: Yes.
1: Mom had to get up and go check that out.
0: The show on my eyelids. That is a new one. I haven't heard that before.
1: Imagine at 1:30, like, you're groggy and tired, and they're talking about a show on their eyelids and an alligator. Like, I'm just all sorts of confused. For sure.
0: I'm going to use that, though. I'm going to work that into my, from now on, when I'm not going to tell anybody I had a dream. I'm going to be like, I was had this show on my eyelids last night.
1: Show on my eyelids.
0: All right. Who wants to go see the Packers take on the Panthers? We can make it happen if you call 920-465-1003. We're going to give up another square on our Y100 office pool. Good luck. We're taking caller number...
1: Number 8.
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0: Y100, good morning.
17: Good morning.
0: Good morning. Who's this?
17: Jesse.
0: Hey, man, where are you calling from today?
17: De Pere.
0: All right.
1: Jesse in De Pere. I'm going to reach into our little baggie here, pick out some numbers for you. Your numbers, Jesse, are 4-8. That means the Packers score has to end in 4. The Bears score has to end in 8.
17: Perfect. That worked.
0: So are we thinking Thank two you. Touchdowns for us and then maybe like a touchdown and a two-point conversion for them?
17: Yeah. Them that trying is, to struggle through it.
1: I don't understand any words that were just said, but I'm going to take out down your number, Jesse, and if you win, we will give you a call, okay?
17: Sounds good. Thank you very much.

0: Just how much fun can Shotgun and Nat fit into your morning?
1: We're going to trust their judgment.
2: Or lack thereof.
1: Y100.

0: Y100, good morning. It's Shotgun and Nat. It is a Monday, and that means it is a Save Money Monday. Tomorrow, first day of fall.
1: Yes, I'm here for it.
0: And that means that before you know it, it is going to be the holiday season.
1: Wow.
0: So hoop-de-doo.
1: Wow.
0: And dickery-dock. So what should you be doing? Things that you should be thinking about now to make your money go a little bit farther this holiday season. Here, listen to Uncle Shotgun here. First of all, you want to be reviewing your finances and trying to determine how much you can realistically spend on people.
1: Mm.
0: And that is, keep in mind, you need to reframe your mindset. You got to be realistically about what you can spend, not what you want to spend.
1: Mm.
0: And let's be honest, every single one of us has that gap.
1: Yes.
0: Right?
1: Mm-hmm.
0: Right. You should check your credit cards, see if they have rewards. You know
1: what
0: I mean?
1: Okay.
0: Yeah.
1: All right.
0: For your holiday spending. It's funny to say, but it's true. Make your gift list. Check it twice.
1: Yep.
0: Shop early if you can.
1: I started Christmas shopping over the weekend.
0: Did you really?
1: For my kids.
0: Nice.
1: I did. I saw
0: all
1: a deal on something. I was like, oh, all right, September. But it's going in the closet.
0: There you go.
1: Give
0: you need a place to hide it. You can always hide that stuff at Uncle Shotgun's house.
1: Okay.
0: You know what? So I'd be happy to hide your loot for you. And then reduce, reuse, recycle. Think about thrifted items, brown paper bags as gift wrap.
1: Oh, that's a good idea.
0: You know, all those kind of things are ways that you can save a little bit of money as we're heading into what is probably going to be a bit of a tight holiday season for all of us. Am I right?
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1: Watch Packer games. Yeah.
2: They're going all the way this year.
0: We're happiest when you do it with us.
3: Number one for

0: It's Dan and Shay at Y100. Hoedown is coming up.
1: I'll have an update on the Ed Sheeran controversy and a reality TV show returning tonight.

0: Kane Brown, Y100. Hollywood Hoedown brought to you by Rustic Retreat Furniture.
1: We'll start with the heavy news. Comedian Carrot Top remains hospitalized in Vegas, but he's awake and breathing on his own. This was following an alleged suicide attempt over the weekend. His team says this happened after he was extorted over an explicit recording that exists out there. The person they're accusing of extortion is singer Brian Evans, who denies it.
0: So all right.
1: We don't know the full story, but glad he's okay.
0: Yeah, yeah.
1: Obviously, and hope he continues to heal. That's obviously a really heavy thing. Other heavy things. Ed Sheeran is continuing his tour after his opening acts all quit in solidarity with Macklemore. I know you talked about this in the Hollywood Hoedown when I was out last week. Over the weekend, he was doing a show and he delivered an emotional speech to fans saying, number one, he is personally appalled by what happened in Israel. He thinks what's happening in Palestine is terrible. If you don't know, Macklemore was on that tour and he had said free Palestine. And then the promoters, the people who owned the stadiums that they were coming to, said, we are not going to continue this tour if Macklemore's on it. So then a bunch of, like, Ed Sheeran's own bandmates left, and then some of them, and then the other bands on the tour, they left. So it's just Ed now. And in his speech, he says, I don't want to disappoint fans. I've never wanted to be an activist musician, but this has put me in the middle of an important and passionate argument about freedom of speech and the most complex political issue on the planet.
0: Yeah.
1: Isn't that the truth,
0: yeah,
1: right? Like,
0: it is.
1: He's always just wanted to stay apolitical and not comment, but here he is having to comment, right?
0: Right.
1: But he says, honoring my fans is essential to who I am. So he did that. He's continuing with the tour, and it's just him.
0: Actually, like, the tour that he's doing right now, like, the way that he's doing it, if I'm understanding the way it works, I would love to see that.
1: Just him?
0: He uses the loot box.
1: Oh, okay.
0: And he'll just sit there and he'll go through and he'll do all the parts of it himself in, like, the loop, and then he'll go through and sing the song. I have seen guys do that before. I think that is so cool.
1: It would be really cool, Ed Sheeran doing it, right?
0: Right, yeah. Yeah.
1: Yeah, he's in a tough spot.
0: He is. Mm-hmm. And I mean, you know, people feel very, very strongly on one side or the other
1: exactly.
0: of that. And you're not going to win that argument with anybody. So
1: it's hard. I mean, like, there's definitely been cries of, like, freedom of speech here, right? And so it's just, there's a lot of, like, behind the scenes politicking that's going on. Mm-hmm. And that's what is, it's.
0: Yeah.
1: Part.
0: Yeah. So
1: I will say no more. I will say no more. Season 30 of The Voice is back with a 2-hour premiere on NBC starting at 7 p.m. Central. Country fans are going to see a familiar face on the judges panel. Duckman Riley Green. He is a new coach along with Queen Latifah. And returning coaches are Kelly Clarkson and Adam Levine. I think that's going to be a great panel.
0: It should be fun.
1: Yeah.
0: It should be fun. I like Riley. He's got a good sense of humor. I think it's going to be...
1: He's kind of like a dry sense of humor. And I'm guessing he's replacing, like, the country voice, like Blake Shelton. So it'll just be like a totally different personality.
0: I mean, I don't know how long the whole duck thing is going to go before it gets super annoying.
1: Oh, yeah. He's got the duck call in all the promos. So that will get annoying real fast.
0: Yeah. Unless you're a duck hunter, in which case you're like, bring it on. Bring it on. Ed gave an apology and sat right down and cried. Carrot Top's recovering after he

0: I'm interested to see what he's going to be like as a coach.
1: Shotgun and Nat on Y100.
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9: What follows is an important question from Milwaukee County Judge David Borowski.
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9: There's only one reason, and that's David Crowley. David Crowley gave tablets to every inmate in Milwaukee County, regardless of their crime. And what happened next? A domestic abuser used a county-issued tablet to contact and threaten his victim more than 1,500 times. A triple murder suspect used one to intimidate a witness. Another inmate accessed child pornography. And who signed off on the program? David Crowley. Not once. Twice. David Crowley even authorized the program again in 2025.
10: It's preposterous.
11: He's right. I'm Tom Tiffany, and as governor, I will protect victims and not give violent criminals the tools to harass them.
12: Paid for by Tiffany for Wisconsin.

0: Trevor from our sister station WNFL is here. How about them Packers?
1: Well, how about them Packers? Hey, how about them Packers? You know what? Like, this is a tough morning to be in sports because they won.
2: They did.
1: 1-1, and it's good.
2: And anything there was nothing good about it.
0: They won, period. That's all you need to know.
2: Yeah. It was ugly.
1: It was really ugly, and that's part of what we have to pick apart this morning.
2: Yeah.
1: Is what is going wrong, knowing that there were some things that went well. So to win in overtime by 3, albeit with Trace Mack and walk-off, cool. But boy, leading up to that moment, not cool.
2: I mean, I'm never really one that's going to agree with Michael Strahan.
1: But
2: when Michael Strahan said at halftime, he's like, you know, this Jets team is pretty okay. He's like, but the reason why this game is competitive is because the Packers are really, really, really not doing well.
1: They were worse in every category across the board from last week, other than the win column. So it's going to be a weird week, too. There's a tight turnaround Thursday night home game, obviously, first one of the season. So fewer practices, fewer minutes to prepare and make corrections. And yet it was a win. And I don't know. Do good teams say it's hard to get a win in this league? Do good teams say that, or do we just find ourselves saying that because it's where we're at?
2: Yeah, I don't know.
0: A win is a win, you guys.
1: I know. That's the hard. You're not wrong.
0: A win is a win.
2: Hey, okay? We'll take the dub.
0: And I'm probably the most competitive person in this room.
1: Yeah, well, it's valid.
0: Shotgun, never mind. Shotgun's a whole other category.
1: Wins across the board, too, for Wisconsin sports.
2: Nice.
1: Badgers had a good victory over Western Illinois. They're supposed to.
2: Okay.
1: Western Illinois, Eastern Michigan, they're all the same. There was 2 games back-to-back against teams just like that.
2: Yeah.
1: That they were supposed to win.
2: Yeah, they won big. Yeah.
1: 54-10, yep.
2: Yeah.
1: Brewers also won 3-0 yesterday, so their magic number for the first round bye is 1. Meaning, if the Braves lose or the Brewers win, we are officially getting a bye in the first round.
2: Okay, that's great news.
1: 6 games left for the Brewers. They start tomorrow in Philadelphia, Tuesday, Wednesday, Thursday, and then home to close out the season Friday, Saturday, Sunday. I did see one thing in sports that I want to get your take on quick, and it's, I believe, what nightmares are made of. If you missed this, at the Diamondbacks-Yankees game, there was a gentleman who was playing the trumpet. Did you see this?
2: Mm-mm.
1: For the national anthem. His name is Dr. Jesse McGuire, playing the trumpet, absolutely killing it.
2: Yeah.
1: And then his trumpet stopped working.
0: Oh, no.
1: In the middle of the anthem.
2: Oh.
1: And what did he do? He grabbed the mic and sang the rest.
0: Oh,
1: so
0: good for
1: I know
0: him.
1: At 5 a.m. you guys play the national anthem every day.
2: Yeah, yeah.
1: Look this one up. It's worth it.
0: Okay.
1: And I would have thrown up everywhere. My God.
2: Hang on a second. We do have a musician in the room.
0: Uh-huh.
2: Does that happen? Do trumpets just not work?
0: Well, I have a flute key that's like super sticky, and it will just go out at very inopportune times.
1: He was doing the whole thing, and nothing was coming out. It just would stop. It just stopped.
0: Sometimes keys get stuck.
1: And you can't make it work.
2: Yeah.
1: It's game over.
2: That's like, I've never heard of that before.
1: Mm-hmm. Me neither. Well, thank God he had a voice. I could have went sideways in a hurry.
3: TikTok,
4: YouTube,
3: the Gram,
4: X,
3: Facebook. Yeah, I follow it all.
4: Y100.
2: Hey, Shotgun here. 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

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Y100, happy Monday. Oh, I thought I could fight it off, but didn't. The sickness has arrived. I'll do my best to keep going with your help, of course.

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7: What follows is an important question from Milwaukee County Judge David Borowski.
8: Why is the Sheriff's Department handing laptops or iPads to defendants?
7: There's only one reason, and that's David Crowley. David Crowley gave tablets to every inmate in Milwaukee County, regardless of their crime. And what happened next? A domestic abuser used a county-issued tablet to contact and threaten his victim more than 1,500 times. A triple murder suspect used one to intimidate a witness. Another inmate accessed child pornography. And who signed off on the program? David Crowley. Not once. Twice. David Crowley even authorized the program again in 2025.
8: It's preposterous.
9: 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I'm Tom Tiffany, and as governor, I will protect victims and not give violent criminals the tools to harass them.
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So Carrie Underwood reportedly exploring a rock pivot. Now, she's dabbled with some rock music before. Her Sunday Night Football theme is a little more rock-esque than you would say country, but apparently she's getting help from Axl Rhodes. So maybe we'll be getting a rock album from Carrie. Stay in country now with All American Girl. Yeah.

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Listening to these songs may cause sudden urges to grill meat and toss back something cold. It's summertime. Number one for country and fun. Y100.

Cody Johnson with Human on Green Bay and the Valley's Y100. Looking to get a square on our office pool? New to it? I'll give you all the details on what you can win and how to get on in 10.

0: is. You get your numbers, okay? 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So October 29th is the game that you could win tickets to and be on the Festival Foods MVP deck. That's when the Packers take on the Panthers. How you find out if you are the winner, the final score of the game versus Chicago on 10-11 will determine who wins, okay? 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

0: It's on Mental Illness Fox Valley. 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
1: We got cooler than we usually do for this time of year. So breezy as well this afternoon, 60 only for the high. Tonight, mostly cloudy down to 46. Tomorrow, partly cloudy, breezy and cool with a high of 62. And Wednesday, sunny, a bit nicer with a high of 65. Green Bay right now, it's 58. Appleton, 57. And Oshkosh, 56 with Shaboozy and Jelly Roll.

Maybe you caught it. Jelly Roll did some guest hosting for Jimmy Kimmel Live. And now after that, he's like seriously talking about doing a stand-up date. He said he walked off that Kimmel stage absolutely buzzing. Comedy? Jelly Roll?

0: It's Monday morning, but I'm thinking maybe a little whiskey will help clear up these sinuses. Worth a shot, right? Y100.
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Eric Church, Show Crow, and Graylin James are coming with him too. 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

0: New music from Chase Matthew, holding it down on Y100. It's a Rachel Chase. I'm digging it. 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And I know a lot of you are not afraid to share, whether you love them or you hate them. 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
3: What follows is an important question from Milwaukee County Judge David Borowski.
4: Why is the Sheriff's Department handing laptops or iPads to defendants?
3: There's only one reason, and that's David Crowley. David Crowley gave tablets to every inmate in Milwaukee County, regardless of their crime. And what happened next? A domestic abuser used a county-issued tablet to contact and threaten his victim more than 1,500 times. A triple murder suspect used one to intimidate a witness. Another inmate accessed child pornography. And who signed off on the program? David Crowley. Not once. Twice. David Crowley even authorized the program again in 2025.
4: It's preposterous.
5: He's right. I'm Tom Tiffany, and as governor, I will protect victims and not give violent criminals the tools to harass them.
6: Paid for by Tiffany for Wisconsin.

a high of 60. Tonight, mostly cloudy, down to 46. Tomorrow, partly cloudy, breezy, and cool with a high of 62. Wednesday's going to be nice and sunny with a high of 65. Green Bay 58, Appleton 59, Oshkosh 58. Here's Luke Combs.

Be By You from Luke Combs on Y100. I would not suggest that for me right now. Cold is coming on. Maybe some sunshine and whiskey will cure it. Y100.

0: whiskey.
1: 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It's Graylin James.
2: 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But a couple years ago, I signed a record deal, and they wanted me to put out my own songs and be the one singing them.
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1: Last night, out of the blue, drifting off to the evening news, she said, "Honey, what would you do if you'd have never met me?" I just laughed, said, "I don't know. I could take a couple guesses

We are right on time today to get a caller on the line to get on our green and gold office pool to see if you could be sitting in the Festival Foods MVP deck. 920-465-1003, caller number 4 this morning with Y100.

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1: Y100, hello, caller number 4, who's this?
2: Wendy.
1: Wendy, how are you today?
2: Good.
1: Are you on our green and gold office pool yet?
2: No.
1: Well, we need to get you on there, Wendy, so I'm digging in our velvet bag here. Pull out your number. So your number on the green and gold office pool is going to be 7 and 9, okay?
2: 7 is for Packers.
1: 7 is for Packers and 9 is for the Bears. You got it.
2: Perfect.
1: And then we'll see how the game ends up when they take on Chicago, because that will determine if you're going to the Packers-Panthers game on October 29th with Festival Foods.
2: Awesome. Thank you so much.
1: You bet, Wendy. What station is giving you a chance to get there?
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2: Yeah. Do-do-si-do. Come on, baby, let's go.
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0: You want to win $1,000? 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

0: Health of Sanity from Zach Top on Y100. So we got the news last week that Florida-Georgia line is the other headliner that we know of so far for Crossroads 41. Tim McGraw, Saturday headliner. I had people over the weekend being like, hey, Crossroads 41 next year, I want to go with you. And I was like, okay, well, get in line. But three-day tickets start at less than $20 down if you use the zero-interest payment plan that they have going on right now at checkout. So FGL, they're reuniting. They've kind of been teasing this for a little bit, but they're only doing a select few shows throughout the summer. It's not like, we don't know if this is full-blown back together as a duo or just maybe testing the waters a little bit. But Friday, August 13th at Crossroads 41 in Oshkosh will be Florida Georgia Line, so go get those tickets. Save yourself some money now. xroads41.com with Y100.
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11: What follows is an important question from Milwaukee County Judge David Borowski.
12: Why is the Sheriff's Department handing laptops or iPads to defendants?
11: There's only one reason, and that's David Crowley. David Crowley gave tablets to every inmate in Milwaukee County, regardless of their crime. And what happened next? A domestic abuser used a county-issued tablet to contact and threaten his victim more than 1,500 times. A triple murder suspect used one to intimidate a witness. Another inmate accessed child pornography. And who signed off on the program? David Crowley. Not once. Twice. David Crowley even authorized the program again in 2025.
12: It's preposterous.
13: He's right. I'm Tom Tiffany, and as governor, I will protect victims and not give violent criminals the tools to harass them.
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15: Cool for today. At least the sun is shining right now. 60s are high. Tonight, mostly cloudy, down to 46. Tomorrow, partly cloudy, breezy and cool with a high of 62. Wednesday, sunny with a high of 65. Green Bay is 59, Appleton 60, and Oshkosh 58 with Kane Brown.

0: every weekday at lunch. 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
1: Watching that game yesterday, it was a bad day to be a cold beer. Today might be too. Chase Rice is on Y100. Let's go. Number one.

Brian is on Y100, number one for country and fun. I'm Steve Davis. Thank you so much for being a part of the Y100 family and your lunchtime happy hour. Rolls on. Great stuff from John Party. We'll get to Zach John King as well. Kevin Powers now. Man Shabuzi. Here's Move On. Y100.

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Jordan Davis, no relation. Turn this truck around on Y100. We're number one for country and fun. Packers in action on Thursday night against the Falcons. And don't forget, Y100 has teamed up with Festival Foods to send you to a game in the sweet seats on the Festival Foods MVP deck. That's coming up. The Packers take on the Panthers October 29th. So, got to get a square on the office pool. We'll have it for you at 610, 810, 1110, 210, and 510.

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Megan Maroney is on Y100, number one for country and fun. And who is ready for Kenny? AmFam Field, that is coming up July 10th next year. Eric Church, Sheryl Crow, Graylin James will be there too. Kenny is on Y100.

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Ain't nothing that a bitch can't fix. It's the Lunchtime Happy Hour. That's why we drink. With Steve Davis on Y100.

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0: 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I feel like I didn't have a choice. Like, music fell in my lap, and it was like, hey, this is what you're going to do.
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1: Hey, Jim.
2: Yeah?
1: Who's your state rep?
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17: What follows is an important question from Milwaukee County Judge David Borowski.
18: Why is the Sheriff's Department handing laptops or iPads to defendants?
17: There's only one reason, and that's David Crowley. David Crowley gave tablets to every inmate in Milwaukee County, regardless of their crime. And what happened next? A domestic abuser used a county-issued tablet to contact and threaten his victim more than 1,500 times. A triple murder suspect used one to intimidate a witness. Another inmate accessed child pornography. And who signed off on the program? David Crowley. Not once. Twice. David Crowley even authorized the program again in 2025.
18: It's preposterous.
19: He's right. I'm Tom Tiffany, and as governor, I will protect victims and not give violent criminals the tools to harass them.
20: Paid for by Tiffany for Wisconsin.

Ella Langley is on Y100, and she has now officially tied a historic Billboard record. Susan, Texas, logged its 22nd week at number one on the Billboard Hot 100. This is John Fardy.

Zach John King is his name. It's Y100, get to drinking. And I'm Steve Davis. Hang in there for great stuff this hour. We're not far away now from Jason Aldean and Blake Shelton, Josh Ross coming up. Here's Scotty McCreary.

Y100 with Jason Aldean. And I'm Steve Davis. You're not going to believe who's coming to the Sphere in Las Vegas. Not an artist. TV personality. Got details coming up in minutes on Y100. Hey.

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Y100 and getting ready for Oprah Winfrey at the Sphere in Las Vegas. She's bringing her first ever immersive live show to the Sphere in Vegas coming up in April of 2027. $145 ticket. So you're thinking to yourself, just like I was when I first read this story, like, Oprah, what is she going to do at the Sphere? Apparently, this is described as a symphony of the senses. The show combines guided meditations, storytelling, music, poetry, and massive visual art designed to inspire wonder and joy. Okay.

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If you missed it yesterday, it was Wife Appreciation Day yesterday. 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
6: What follows is an important question from Milwaukee County Judge David Borowski.
7: Why is the Sheriff's Department handing laptops or iPads to defendants?
6: There's only one reason, and that's David Crowley. David Crowley gave tablets to every inmate in Milwaukee County, regardless of their crime. And what happened next? A domestic abuser used a county-issued tablet to contact and threaten his victim more than 1,500 times. A triple murder suspect used one to intimidate a witness. Another inmate accessed child pornography. And who signed off on the program? David Crowley. Not once. Twice. David Crowley even authorized the program again in 2025.
7: It's preposterous.
8: He's right. I'm Tom Tiffany, and as governor, I will protect victims and not give violent criminals the tools to harass them.
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0: number one for country and fun. It's Y100 with MacArthur, and I'm Steve Davis. After 2 o'clock, great stuff. Chris Young and Kane Brown coming up. Kenny Chesney and Cody Johnson in minutes. This is Sam Hunt.
1: Got a girl from the

0: with Hannah on Y100 starts now.
1: Oh my gosh, I'm back. Happy Monday. How we doing? Did you guys survive Thursday and Friday without me? I did miss you. But I have to say, so if you were unaware of where I was, if you don't follow me on social media, I was in South Dakota in Deadwood for an event. And no offense to the people of South Dakota, I didn't know how beautiful it was there. Oh my gosh, we did a trip to Mount Rushmore. We went through Needles Highway. I don't know if you've ever heard of Needles Highway. Absolutely beautiful. I was just talking to Hayes, who does the afternoon show next door here, about how I felt like I was in Avatar at one point. Like, it looks like another world. It's kind of crazy. I did not know that South Dakota had it in them. So it was a wonderful trip. Absolutely beautiful. If you have never gone to that area, I highly suggest it. It was absolutely beautiful. Deadwood is so cool. It's like this old Western town with so much history. It's a lot of fun. So, you know, if you didn't have South Dakota on your bucket list board, make sure to add it. It was awesome. But happy to be back. It's Brooks and Dunn week. We've got that show coming up on Saturday, the pre-party with Rachel and I. So a lot of stuff to look forward to this week. Happy Monday. It is Y100 and our contest coming up in 5 minutes.
2: On a lost and lonely highway, paying for my sins. If you ever saw me out last Friday, I ain't getting in.

100, it is time to get someone else on our office pool board. Thanks to our friends at Festival Foods. We could be sending you to the game on the Festival Foods MVP deck on October 29th, but we got to get you some numbers first. So caller 10 right now at 465-1003. You can hear this. Yeah, that's my bag of tokens that have numbers on them. And the next one could be you. 465-1003. Good luck.

0: 1100. Man, this board is getting full thanks to Festival Foods. We are trying to send someone to the game October 29th. Let's see who we've got. Caller 10. Hello, who's this?
1: Grace.
0: Hi, Grace. Hey, you like football games?
1: I do.
0: Perfect. Well, let's try to get you to the one October 29th. You are caller 10, so we're going to get you some numbers for our office pool board.
1: Perfect.
0: All right, Grace. We got our tokens here with numbers, and we are going to see. Oh, my gosh. This thing is closed tight. What numbers we get. All right. First number is going to be the score of the Packers, and that number is 4. Second number is going to be the score for the Bears, and that number is 3. So we're going to put you down under 4 and 3, okay?
1: Perfect.
0: All right, Grace. Hey, good luck. Make sure to watch the game October 11th because the final score of that game is going to determine our winner. Good luck.
1: Thank you.
0: You got it. We are going to have another chance coming up at 5:10. What's your number one station for country and fun?
1: Y100.
2: 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Hotter than the red on the cattle brand. 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
3: Yeah. Oh, do-si-do. Come on, baby, let's go.
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21: 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Crowley raised property taxes in Milwaukee County.
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100, that is Riley Green. His debut on The Voice is tonight. He's going to be one of the new coaches. You know, that's a show I have not watched in a hot minute, but with Riley Green on the screen, I might have to record that. It is 100. We have Hudson Westbrook up in a few.

0: What's up? It's John Party. This is my brand new song.
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1: Jump Hardy, that is Boots Off on Y100. Get your boots ready for next August. Yeah, that's right. I'm already counting down the crossroads 2027. Because I don't know if you heard the news, but Florida Georgia Line is coming. They are doing like a festival tour next year. So they're not doing a normal Florida Georgia Line tour. They're just going to be hitting up a couple different festivals. And they chose Crossroads as one of them. 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
19: What follows is an important question from Milwaukee County Judge David Borowski.
20: Why is the Sheriff's Department handing laptops or iPads to defendants?
19: There's only one reason, and that's David Crowley. David Crowley gave tablets to every inmate in Milwaukee County, regardless of their crime. And what happened next? A domestic abuser used a county-issued tablet to contact and threaten his victim more than 1,500 times. A triple murder suspect used one to intimidate a witness. Another inmate accessed child pornography. And who signed off on the program? David Crowley. Not once. Twice. David Crowley even authorized the program again in 2025.
20: It's preposterous.
21: He's right. I'm Tom Tiffany, and as governor, I will protect victims and not give violent criminals the tools to harass them.
22: Paid for by Tiffany for Wisconsin.
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1: Definitely feels like fall today with a high of just 60 degrees, a low tonight of 47. I gotta tell you, when I walked to my car this morning to go to the gym at like 6:30, was not prepared to be that cold. And this summer already. Tomorrow, partly cloudy with a high of 62. It is around 59 at Y100 with John Morgan.

100. Today is the last day of summer. Fall begins tomorrow, which honestly, I just can't believe. But for anyone who is a fall lover, you're back to loving life again. Me? I'll love it for a little while, and then I'm going to be sad it's cold. It is Ella Langley with Love and Life Again on Y100.

100. The thing we love most about this guy, Russell Dickerson, is that he just is never serious. 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That's why we love him. Here he is, Worthy Wild, Y100.

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Taylor Swift on Y100. She was at Travis's game last night. He got a touchdown, and there's video of her pointing to her ring, being like, "That's my husband." And I love every second about it. That would so be me. Love me some tight, tight. All right, in other news, we're going to get to my Dirty on the 30 next. Actually, some really sad news coming out of Hollywood. Kind of a vibe killer, but we're going to talk about that after Keith. Y100.

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1: And we do it weekdays, 3:30 and 5:30. A big thanks to our friends at Rustic Retreat Furniture. So some sad news out of Hollywood that came out this morning, I believe, is when the information came out. Maybe late last night. It was the first thing I saw on my phone when I opened it this morning. Cindy Crawford, her son, her just 27-year-old son, was found dead of a suspected overdose yesterday morning. Now, the thing here is that he was in a rehab facility when this happened, which I'm sure more information will come out, but it's kind of crazy that he was able to get access to something like that in a rehab facility. But it looks like the Santa Monica Police Department did confirm that on September 20th at 9:35 a.m., the police department officers responded to a report of a possible overdose. Upon arrival, officers located an adult male who was deceased. They identified him as Presley Gerber, a.k.a. the son of Cindy Crawford, who was just 27 years old. They're saying at this time there's no indication of foul play. The official cause and manner of death will be determined by the L.A. County Department of Medical Examiner. So, he's been very open about his struggles. He actually, a few years ago on his social media, initiated a Mental Health Monday movement where he talked about things that he had been learning over the years to help with his well-being. And I just think it's really, really sad when something like this happens, especially if he was, you know, working on getting the help that he needed. So the family did confirm the news, but they're obviously asking for some time to grieve and figure it out. So very, very sad. Thinking of Cindy Crawford, her husband, their daughter, and their whole family. It's super sad stuff. We'll be back with more of What's Dirty on the 30 for you coming up around 5:30. 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

Lauren, Elena, Chase, Matthew, that's all my exes on Y100, where these guys are going to be here Saturday night. And I'm telling you right now, if they do not sing this song, I will riot. I'll tell you how you can win last-minute tickets in a few songs. It's Brooks and Dunn, Ain't Nothing About You on Y100.

0: Hey y'all, this is Megan Maroney, and this is my song, Medicine. Medicine is a song I wrote with some of my favorite people about giving a guy a taste of their own medicine.
1: Y100.

0: Oh man, I just love that song. Relatable. That is called Medicine. It's Megan Maroney on Y100. It is Hannah who's ready for some country music on Saturday. We are getting down with Brooks and Dunn. Yeah, I was scream singing every single word to Ain't Nothing About You. They did not sing that when they opened for Morgan Wallen in Chicago this summer. And I had some beverages and I literally messaged them on Instagram and said I was mad at them. So can't imagine they saw that, but if they did, hopefully that means they'll add it to the set list for Saturday. We are having a pre-party. You can come and hang out with Rachel and I. We're going to be at Cowboy Max before the show, hanging out from 3 to 6. We have last-minute tickets into that show. We're bringing merch. We're getting all the fun. So make sure to join us. That is Saturday, Cowboy Max, 3 to 6 before the Brooks and Dunn show at The Rush.
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0: Tonight we're going to see a low 47 degrees, going to be chilly tomorrow, partly cloudy with a high of 62. It's around 60 at Wabanunder with Luke Combs.

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1: What's up, y'all? It's Cole Wetzel. I hear my new song with Ella Langley, Jaded. I hit up Ella. We got on it. It didn't take us very long to get it whooped. And yeah, it turned out to be a really cool tune.

That is Co Wetzel with Ella Langley. It's called Jaded. And hey, don't forget, Co Wetzel actually going to be in Milwaukee. He is playing Pfizer Forum next month. Don't miss it. Swat 100 with the brothers.

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2: 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Weak knees in a CVS. 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

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So you can kind of do whatever you want. This is Zach John King on Y100.

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This next guy, along with his bandmate, going to be at Crossroads next summer, Florida Georgia Line back. 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

That is Tucker Wetmore on Y100, which, speaking of, let's discuss the tea with Tucker Wetmore. So it was just announced, I want to say today, Windy City Smokeout is like a festival that happens in Chicago. Some of the headliners, Tucker, Riley, and Megan Maroney. Riley is currently dating Tucker's ex. Megan's been linked to them both. The drama. Can't wait for that to unfold next summer. It's Y100. Kenny going to be in Milwaukee next summer as well. Here he is.

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0: Number one for country and fun. Y100.

Under My Queen, Ashley Cook is going to be in Milwaukee October 3rd. I'm going to be at the show. You could be as well. I have a pair of tickets. I'm going to do a text to win today for you to win. Coming up in three songs, 500 with Luke Bryan.

0: That is Dan and Shay with Say So on Y100. It is Hannah. We are very excited that Ashley Cook bringing her baby blues tour to Milwaukee. She's going to be there October 3rd. And very excited for that show. I love me some Ashley Cook. It's a Saturday night in Milwaukee. And you could be there as well. A little, I'm going to test you a little bit on your Ashley Cook knowledge. But we're going to make it easy with a keyword to text. However, you got to know your Ashley Cook songs. And I will say in the last 30 seconds, I basically gave you the answer. So hopefully you were listening closely. Right now, you can text to 31003. What color eyes is she singing about in her single right now? It's also the name of the tour. She sings about a color eye. What color is it? Text that into 31003 and you are in to win tickets. Winner chosen at 5.
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4: Tonight gonna see a low of 47 degrees, reaching up to about 62 with partly cloudy skies. Tomorrow at 60 now, Y100 with Kane Brown.

So rude of him to not marry me. That is Brett Eldridge on Y100. It's Hannah. And listen up, office pool. We're going to get you some numbers on it. Our board is filling up and you could be next. Coming up right around 5:10. I'll be asking for caller 10 to win. So good luck. It's Y100 with John Morgan. This is Kid Myself.

100. It is time to get someone else's name on our office pool board at 465-1003. Caller 10, we're going to pick you some numbers. We're going to get you on the board and then hopefully send you to the game at the end of October. But you got to be caller 10 right now. That's literally all the work you have to do here. 465-1003. Good luck. It's Y100 with Lainey. This is Funky's Wallet.

Yeah, we were never growing up or growing old, breaking up or letting go. Girl, just like rock and roll, where's it gone?

0: Take it back.
1: We love an office pool here at Y100. It is time for someone else's name to be put on the board to try to win tickets to the game October 29th. Hello, who's this?
2: This is Maury.
1: Maury, like the show I used to watch when I was sick at home about who's the father, you're not the father?
2: That is the one.
1: I love it. All right, hey, Maury, we're going to get your name on our office pool board, and you could be going to the game October 29th. Thanks to Festival Foods. Are you ready to hear your numbers?
2: I am.
1: All right, here we go. Let's see what kind. What ideal numbers would you want to get?
2: Oh, you're making me think. 24 to 10 would be the final score.
1: 24 to 10. All right, well, 4 and 0 is still available. Unfortunately, that's not what I picked. But I am going to let you know that your numbers are 5 and 4. So you got a 4 in there somewhere.
2: All right, perfect.
1: All right, Maury, I'm going to go ahead and put you down. 5 and 4 is your number, so you got to watch the game October 11th. And if your numbers hit, you're going to the game at the end of October, okay?
2: All right, appreciate it.
1: You got it. Thanks to our friends at Festival Foods. What's your number one station for country and fun?
2: Y100.

0: Crime reports so ridiculous, they have to be local. It's Y100's Why Would You Do That? With Hannah.
1: Oh, we love ridiculous people. They're our favorite kind. Hey, it's thanks to our friends at Habish, Habish, and Rotier. We do this every single weekday. We're doing it a little bit later these days because, well, we got to get your name on that office pool. So thanks for hanging tight to discuss the crime reports. And thank you. While I was gone for all of you guys tagging me in different crime reports, Hannah Y100 on Facebook is where you can do that. We got to start it off with one of our inside jokes because it's been a couple weeks and someone got stuck in an elevator in Sheboygan. And I'm here to let you know it happened 2 days ago on Kentucky Ave, which is where it always happens. Whatever is going on in that building, I have no idea if this is the same building every time. I think it is. You guys got to fix your elevator. I would never step foot in that building. I would take the stairs. Someone's stuck in it like every other week. Looks like yesterday around 12:15 p.m. at an apartment in town, someone was blasting music that had been going on for a couple of hours, which I understand is annoying, especially if you live in an apartment, but it's also a game day. You know, like, what was the music that they were listening to? Was it Jump in the Stands? Was it Green and Yellow? Was it something getting ready for the game? Because that, I guess, is more understandable. Saturday as well on a different street. I don't know if these were apartments or a home, but there was loud music there as well around 1:30. I mean, it's a Saturday, so, you know, let people live. This was on Thursday at 8 p.m. There was a guy who had his pants around his ankles and was acting crazy. If I had a dollar... I'm kidding. That does sound like every man I've ever dated, though. And this last one, we have another inside joke. People are back at UWGB, and they're burning popcorn in the microwave. 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
1: 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We appreciate you. We also appreciate Lainey Wilson, who just refuses to stop working and creating things. It looks like she is now going to be releasing her own line of home decor. She has, you know, obviously her music career, her acting career. She has her own line of clothing with, I believe it's Wrangler. And now she has teamed up with Mackenzie Childs to create her first ever collection with the brand that is a nod to her own personal style. She said it is a mix of country, vintage, and a little bit of glam. She said she has been a big fan of the brand for a while. She was very attracted to the playful patterns that made you smile. And she said that it just kind of naturally became a part of how she decorates. So she has cowgirl boot dishes for $150. I gotta what? Okay, that's quite expensive. I mean, it's a really cool dish. $150 though? I'm just being for real with you. What? You guys, this can't be real. They're calling it a cowgirl boot. This is the first time I'm looking at this collection as we're live on the radio. There's a cowgirl boot bud vase. And when you hear that, you're like, oh, like a big, beautiful vase for flowers. No, it's a vase that you can fit matches in, and it's $150. It's got to come with like six of them, right? Oh my gosh, that's insane. Anyway, congrats, Lainey Wilson. I have to imagine she's going to be making a lot of money. Oh, you want a tea kettle? It's $200. That's crazy. Anyway, this must be a very bougie person that she has teamed up with. But congrats, Lainey Wilson. She's just, you know, adding more money to that bank account. Good on you, girl. We'll be back with more of What's Dirty on the 30 for you tomorrow, thanks to Brazzy Ace Hardware.
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a greasy ball cap. 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I spend Saturdays working on my truck. 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

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You must have had your

0: by now on Y100. It's Hannah. He actually dropped a new song on Friday. Do you remember last week we were talking about how he was like teasing something and the whole internet was like, that looks like Grand Theft Auto artwork? I don't know how the internet is so smart, but yeah, they were spot on. That's exactly what the song is from. It's from the soundtrack that has so many people on it. I don't know what the budget was for the music in this new Grand Theft Auto video game, but like, good for them because they got some heavy hitters on there. Congrats to Morgan Wallen for getting a big paycheck for it. Hey, listen, I'm heading out of here for the night. I hope you have a good one. Don't you worry, I'll be back tomorrow. We'll hang out. Shotgun and Nat have your next shot to get your name on the office pool board in the morning. A lot of fun to be had tomorrow. So have a good one. I'll talk to you then. Bye.
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Kenny Chesney, Y100, he's coming to Milwaukee July 10th, along with Eric Church, Sheryl Crow, Graylin James. 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

All my exes will tell you stories that'll make your jaw drop and your head spin. 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I only had 8 girlfriends at one time. What was I thinking that night? Cloudy Skies, a cool 56 now in Titletown. Russell Dickerson on deck right now. Blake Whitten, it's called Bet on That, Y100.

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23: 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Now look down. What's that gray stuff on your socks? I used to have that too, until I switched to Swiffer Power Mop. 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Try Swiffer Power Mop. 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

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More than 40 amazing restaurants, incredible food, drinks, live music, and auction, and inspiring stories from local Make-A-Wish kids. It's a great night for an even greater cause, Gourmet Wishes from Y100. Here's Bottoms Up.